0: Dit is Kiks.
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2: Well now, we call this the act of mating. But there are several other very important differences between human beings and animals that you should know about.

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0: overal. 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Kicks. Je hoort ons overal.

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I gave the most and took the loss for what I chose. I fought for you, you led me to a pain.

Yeah, don't talk down to me, that's not gonna work now. Packed all my clothes and I moved out. I don't even wanna go to your house. Every time I sit on that couch, I feel like you lecture me. Eventually, I bet that we could've made this work and probably would've figured things out. But I guess I'm a letdown, but it's cool, I checked out. Oh, you wanna be friends now? Okay, let's put my fake face on and pretend now. Sit around and talk about the good times, that didn't even happen. I mean, why are you laughing? Must've missed that joke, let me see if I can find a reaction. 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

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Some planets have this invisible line between them. 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I don't understand Queen of Love, but I know what it feels like when somebody makes a darkness scary.

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what you could achieve. Well, I found you out. I've seen the life you wish to leave.

course, outing yourself. I think, be the first to out yourself, I always think, because, you know, there's no end to the hypocrisy of the human heart.